0: Do you ever feel like someone's following you around the grocery store? 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

0: Little Texas and My Love. I'm Bosch. It's Sunday, July 26th. Happy birthday if today's your birthday. You share with Sandra Bullock, who's 62. Mick Jagger still going strong at 83. And Kate Beckinsale, 53. It's Holistic Therapy Day, National Bagel Fest Day, love it, and National Coffee Milkshake Day. Think I'll try one today.
1: February 22nd, 1980. Lake Placid, New York. A group of college kids faces the greatest hockey team on the planet, Team USSR. Nobody gave the Americans a chance, except for them. In the medal round, the Soviets jump out to an early lead. Trailing 3-2 in the third period, the Americans score two unanswered goals. Team captain Mike Ruzioni scores the winning goal with exactly 10 minutes left, and USA holds off the furious Soviet attack to win 4-3. Broadcaster Al Michaels describes the miraculous victory.
2: 5 seconds left in the game. Do you believe in miracles? Yes!
1: In a time of national uncertainty, a game reminded us that the underdog is the heartbeat of the American story. 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

Remember when that stranger said you could get on their shoulders at the Hobo Day Parade? 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

0: Earl Thomas Conley, Chance of Loving You. I'm Bosch on your Sunday. Coming up, some great tunes by Tracy Byrd, Ray Charles with Willie Nelson, and Alan Jackson's next with Don't Rock the Jukebox.
1: October 28, 1886. A 151-foot neoclassical sculpture of a robed and crowned copper woman took her place in New York Harbor. She was a gift of friendship from France, but she quickly became the face of America. Inspired by the Roman goddess of liberty, Libertas, the Statue of Liberty stood as inspiration to millions of immigrants passing through Ellis Island. She meant hope, a fresh start, a promise that no matter where you come from, you are welcome here. Today, Lady Liberty still stands as a beacon of light to the world. 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

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They could hear the riders coming. 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

0: That's Waylon Jennings falling out. I'm Bosch. It's Sunday, July 26th. On this day in history in 1775, the U.S. Continental Congress creates the United States Post Office. I'm glad because my son works there. On this day in history in 1926, the National Bar Association incorporates. And on this day in 1990, General Hospital records its 7,000th episode. Yay, Luke and Laura.
1: October 28, 1886. A 151-foot neoclassical sculpture of a robed and crowned copper woman took her place in New York Harbor. She was a gift of friendship from France, but she quickly became the face of America. Inspired by the Roman goddess of liberty, Libertas, the Statue of Liberty stood as inspiration to millions of immigrants passing through Ellis Island. She meant hope, a fresh start, a promise that no matter where you come from, you are welcome here. Today, Lady Liberty still stands as a beacon of light to the world. 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October 31, 1938. American music began to hear the early beginnings of rock and roll. Sister Rosetta Tharpe pioneered this new sound when she recorded the song Rock Me. By 1951, Sister Tharpe influenced others like Jackie Brenson and his Delta Cats with their high-energy hit, Rocket 88. A rock and roll explosion occurs across the country. Cleveland DJ Alan Freed broadcasts hit records from stars like Chuck Berry, Little Richard, and Bill Haley in his Comets.
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0: Tim McGraw, just to see you smile. I'm Bosch. All the way some great tunes by the Judds, Vince Gill, and Eddie Rabbit's next with $2 in the Jukebox.
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Do you ever find a gift in your yard? 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

this old cowboy. And I can tell you never had one for your own. Or you never been around one. Now you're thinking that you found one. 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

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That's how it is.

Remember when that stranger said you could get on their shoulders at the Hobo Day Parade? That may have been one of us. Just trying to help. We're live and local. AM 910.

0: Lori Morgan, except for Monday. I'm Bosch. Coming up, some great songs by Johnny Cash, George Strait, and Toby Keith is next with You Ain't Much Fun.
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Remember when that stranger said you could get on their shoulders at the Hobo Day Parade? 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

0: Johnny Cash, Folsom Prison Blues, the live version. I'm Bosch with Sammy Kershaw coming up next. How do you look lately? Are you looking a little older? Well, a new study found that the difficult people in your life, the ones who constantly stress you out, nitpick, or just make everything harder, might actually be speeding up your aging process. Yeah. Researchers call these folks hasslers. And each additional one in your orbit is linked to about 1.5% faster rate of aging, which roughly works out to 9 months older in biological age. So if people nitpick at you, you're older looking. But it's not always that easy to leave. I mean, I just don't want to go through another expensive divorce. Yeah.
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2: at Menards. 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A Tuesday morning that forever altered the American landscape. A daylight attack that Americans saw and heard in real time.
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0: Tanya Tucker, if your heart ain't busy tonight, I'm Bosch on your Sunday. Coming up, some great songs by the Oak Ridge Boys, Sugarland, and Randy Travis is next with I Told You So.
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0: Bellamy Brothers, Do You Love As Good As You Look? I'm Bosch. On the way, some great songs by Diamond Rio, Josh Turner, and Kenny and Dolly are next with Islands in the Stream, a classic.
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ever feel like someone's following you around the grocery store? 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

0: Diamond Rio, meet in the middle. I'm Boss. Charlie Pride's on the way next. Are you looking for a happiness boost? Then you may want to consider a move to Fremont, California, which has been named the happiest city in the U.S. Yeah, WalletHub did a deep dive into 182 of the largest cities, and they call Fremont, California, the happiest city. On the other end of the scale, the least happy city in the country is Detroit, Michigan. Yeah, Detroit is the least happiest. See, that makes sense. That's where my in-laws are from.
1: Philadelphia, July 1776, the Declaration of Independence, a document born of defiance. 56 men, knowing they risked death, pledged their lives, fortunes, and sacred honor to a radical idea that all people are created equal, endowed with rights no government can take away. It wasn't just a break from Britain, it was the birth of a dream. 250 years later, that parchment still speaks. It challenges us to bridge the gap between our ideals and our reality. We celebrate 250 years of the American experiment, July 4, 1776, the moment we began. Brookings Radio and Midwest Microtech celebrate America 250, our story, our future.
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0: It's Julio and Willie, and I'm Bosch on your Sunday. Coming up, some great songs by T.G. Shepherd, Patti Loveless, and Alabama's next with Down Home.
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Remember when that stranger said you could get on their shoulders at the Hobo Day Parade? 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

0: It's Black Hawk. They're going to be playing at the Iron Horse Saloon in Sturgis coming up with Sammy Kershaw in August, a free concert. I've got more favorites coming up in just a couple of minutes, including stuff from John Denver and KT Oslin.
1: February 22nd, 1980. Lake Placid, New York. A group of college kids faces the greatest hockey team on the planet, Team USSR. Nobody gave the Americans a chance, except for them. In the medal round, the Soviets jump out to an early lead. Trailing 3-2 in the third period, the Americans score two unanswered goals. Team captain Mike Ruzioni scores the winning goal with exactly 10 minutes left, and USA holds off the furious Soviet attack to win 4-3. Broadcaster Al Michaels describes the miraculous victory.
2: 5 seconds left in the game. Do you believe in miracles? Yes!
1: In a time of national uncertainty, a game reminded us that the underdog is the heartbeat of the American story. Brookings Radio, the Brookings Disabled American Veterans, and The Depot celebrate America 250. Our victory, our future.
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0: Vince Gill, who teamed up with Patti Loveless for That When I Call Your Name. 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

you ever feel like someone's following you around the grocery store? 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

0: It's Dolly Parton. So if you're ever looking for some summertime recipes, you can check out her cookbook that came out this year, Good Looking Cooking, where she's got just a lot of great family recipes that she shared. Everything from her version of corn on the cob, apple pie, a sweet tea, barbecue, just some fun stuff. Always full of ideas at Dolly. 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
2: February 22, 1980, Lake Placid, New York. A group of college kids faces the greatest hockey team on the planet, Team USSR. Nobody gave the Americans a chance, except for them. In the medal round, the Soviets jump out to an early lead. Trailing 3-2 in the third period, the Americans score two unanswered goals. Team captain Mike Ruzioni scores the winning goal with exactly 10 minutes left, and USA holds off the furious Soviet attack to win 4-3. Broadcaster Al Michaels describes the miraculous victory.
3: 5 seconds left in the game. Do you believe in miracles? Yes!
2: In a time of national uncertainty, a game reminded us that the underdog is the heartbeat of the American story. Brookings Radio, the Brookings Disabled American Veterans, and The Depot celebrate America 250. 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

you ever feel like someone's following you around the grocery store? 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

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That could be one of our dogs. 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

0: Toby Keith should have been a cowboy. 702 from David Lee Murphy, Loco. I love him. What a great singer-songwriter. Always reminded me kind of a young Elvis back in the day. Hey, George Strait on the way, and Tricia.
1: August 28, 1963. Dr. Martin Luther King dares us to rise up and live out the true meaning of our creed.
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Remember when that stranger said you could get on their shoulders at the Hobo Day Parade? That may have been one of us. 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

0: It's Shenandoah and Janie Baker's Love Slave. Hey there, I'm Linda. In just a couple of minutes, Tim McGraw with a classic and some Brooks and Dunn to inspire you.
1: September 1814. A lawyer named Francis Scott Key stood on a ship in Baltimore Harbor watching a brutal British bombardment of Fort McHenry. Through a night of smoke and fire, the question remained, would a young nation survive? At dawn's early light, the answer was clear. A massive, defiant flag still waving in the breeze. Key scribbled his emotions on the back of a letter, creating the Star Spangled Banner. It wasn't just a poem. It was a testament to the American spirit that even in our darkest nights, we endure. We look to the flag and the anthem that tells us we are still here. Brookings Radio and Burroughs Young American Legion Post 114 celebrate America 250. Our past, our future.
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0: Willie Nelson, Forgiving You Was Easy. Something there too from Brooks and Dunn. Yeah, some inspiring stuff from them. And Only in America. Alan Jackson on the way and Crystal.
1: July 1969. The world watched, breathless, as American astronaut Neil Armstrong stepped onto another world.
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1: It was the culmination of a decades-long challenge, a triumph of technology and human spirit. We looked at the stars and decided to go there. America celebrates 250 years of taking the impossible and making it history. 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

0: Alan Jackson, Love's Got a Hold on You. Still waiting to see when NBC is going to be releasing that concert. They'll be airing that. You'll also be able to catch it later on the Peacock app as well. Jody Messina on the way and John Connolly.
1: If you're an area athlete who had an outstanding performance, you could be named the Taco John's Athlete of the Week. 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

Remember when that stranger said you could get on their shoulders at the Hobo Day Parade? That may have been one of us. Just trying to help. We're live and local. 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

0: 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I'm Linda. In just a couple of minutes, a song that Buck Owens recorded by himself and then recorded again. That's coming up.
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you ever feel like someone's following you around the grocery store? That might be us. 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

0: It's Clint Black just killing time. Something there too from Patty, and a song that Buck Owens actually had recorded on his own years before. And then a young Dwight Yoakam asked if he'd do it again. And of course, the song Streets of Bakersfield. Dolly in a couple of minutes, and George.
1: February 22nd, 1980. Lake Placid, New York. A group of college kids faces the greatest hockey team on the planet, Team USSR. Nobody gave the Americans a chance, except for them. In the medal round, the Soviets jump out to an early lead. Trailing 3-2 in the third period, the Americans score two unanswered goals. Team captain Mike Ruzioni scores the winning goal with exactly 10 minutes left, and USA holds off the furious Soviet attack to win 4-3. Broadcaster Al Michaels describes the miraculous victory.
2: 5 seconds left in the game. Do you believe in miracles? Yes!
1: In a time of national uncertainty, a game reminded us that the underdog is the heartbeat of the American story. Brookings Radio, the Brookings Disabled American Veterans, and The Depot celebrate America 250. 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

0: Dolly tapping into her childhood memories and Tennessee homesick blues. Howard and David on the way with what you need. And Tracy.
1: March 1st, 1872. President Grant signs the Yellowstone National Park Protection Act into law, and the world's first national park was born. 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

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We're live and local. AM 910.

0: Leanne Rimes, who was maybe, what, 11 or 12 when she recorded that song, and Blue, song originally written for Patsy Cline. 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

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That might be us. 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

0: Store Trade Baby's Gotten Good at Goodbye. Stuff there too from Toby. And I heard that song a lot during the 4th of July. Lots of people using it for their fireworks displays. And courtesy of the Red, White, and Blue. Brooks and Dunn on the way and Kenny Rogers.
1: July 4th, 2026. 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
3: On a warm summer's evening, on a train bound for nowhere, met up with a gambler. We were both too tired to sleep, so we took turns of staring out the window at the darkness till boredom overtook us.

0: Tracy Lawrence, Alibis. Something there, too, from Brooks and Dunn. Hey, coming up in just a couple of minutes, Tim McGraw with a classic and some Rodney Crowell.
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Remember when that stranger said you could get on their shoulders at the Hobo Day Parade? 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

ever feel like someone's following you around the grocery store? 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

0: It's a good run of bad luck from Clint Black, who's been doing quite a bit of running this summer, not only performing on his Back on the Blacktop tour, but also filling in for Justin Moore on Riley Green's Cowboy As It Gets tour last month. Coming up next month, in addition to his concert dates, he'll also be touring with Cody Johnson and with Midland. We got some Shania Twain and also Garth Brooks coming up next.
1: September 11, 2001. A Tuesday morning that forever altered the American landscape. A daylight attack that Americans saw and heard in real time.
2: There, yeah, now remember, oh my God.
3: That looks like a second plane. So this looks like it is some sort of a concerted effort to attack.
1: We remember the courage of first responders. We remember strangers becoming neighbors as President Bush addressed the nation.
4: 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These acts shatter steel, but they cannot dent the steel of American resolve.
1: Through tragedy, we found unity. A reminder that when tested, there is one American heartbeat with the rhythm of service, sacrifice, and love for our fellow citizens. 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

0: It's the Judds, and I know where I'm going. Winona Judd, along with Melissa Etheridge, have the directions figured out as they continue on their Raised on Radio tour this summer. Coming up, some Kenny Chesney and also Dan Seals.
1: September 1814. A lawyer named Francis Scott Key stood on a ship in Baltimore Harbor watching a brutal British bombardment of Fort McHenry. Through a night of smoke and fire, the question remained, would a young nation survive? At dawn's early light, the answer was clear. A massive, defiant flag still waving in the breeze. Key scribbled his emotions on the back of a letter, creating the Star-Spangled Banner. It wasn't just a poem. It was a testament to the American spirit that even in our darkest nights, we endure. We look to the flag and the anthem that tells us we are still here. Brookings Radio and Burroughs Young American Legion Post 114 celebrate America 250. Our past, our future.
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Do you ever find a gift in your yard? 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

0: From his multi-platinum selling album, Carrying Your Love With Me, which produced four consecutive number one hits, it's George Strait and One Night at a Time, that song, the lead-off single from the collection, topping the charts for an impressive 5 weeks, some Alabama. And also Susie Boggess are coming up next.
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0: Honky Tonk Man was a breakout hit two times over. The first time around for Johnny Horton, it became his first top 10 hit, and reintroduced to the world of country music 30 years later by Dwight Yoakam. His debut single, which became a top 5 song, Dwight Yoakam celebrates the 40th anniversary of its release this year. Some Reba McEntire and Brooks and Dunn just around the corner here.
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0: That's the life of a fourth-generation rancher. And when Larry Roden got to Pier, he didn't forget where he came from. He fought for ag property tax relief before anyone else was talking about it. Delivered the largest property tax cut in South Dakota history. Stood with President Trump on the border. Placed a 5-year ban on fake meat to keep real ranchers raising real beef. Some people in this race talk about ag life. Larry Roden spent his out here with us. South Dakota needs a governor who knows what a hard winter costs, who doesn't just talk about property rights, but is a real landowner, who knows what it means when the market drops and the bills don't. Governor Larry Roden, because he knows us.
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Remember when that stranger said you could get on their shoulders at the Hobo Day Parade? That may have been one of us. Just trying to help. We're live and local. 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

The song that became her only really big country hit is Somebody's Knockin' from Terry Gibbs. Since then, she stepped away from the world of country music and into gospel. Instead, she's got a rare concert appearance coming up in August. She'll be performing in Martinez, Georgia on the 29th. We got Mark Wills, Tracy Lawrence, and also Winona Judd coming up in just a bit. Here's Steve Warner.

Remember when that stranger said you could get on their shoulders at the Hobo Day Parade? That may have been one of us. Just trying to help. We're live and local. AM 910.

0: From his album, I See It Now, a top five hit from the collection, a bit of social commentary from Tracy Lawrence, If the World Had a Front Porch. We got some Winona Judd coming up and also Holly Dunn here in just a bit for you.
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every man that puts in 8 or 10 hard hours a day of working toil and sweat has always got somebody looking down his neck trying to get more out of him than he really ought to have to put in.

0: Dina Carter with the question in song, how do you go from just friends to a whole lot more? From her album, Did I Shave My Legs for This? It's How Do I Get There? A top five hit. We got some Alabama and also Terry Clark just around the corner here.
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0: Every so often in the world of music, someone comes along to put together a list of the best country songs of all time. I do believe on one of those lists along the way would have been George Jones, and He Stopped Loving Her Today. Of course, many other songs could also take that title. Most recently, though, it was Billboard magazine naming Jolene by Dolly Parton as the best song of all time. Roseanne Cash and also Colin Ray are coming up here in just a bit.
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0: When he first found out the title of the song, George Strait said, "That's not how we say it in Texas. People here say clear blue sky." But after being reminded it came from the movie Forrest Gump, it was like a, oh yeah. He embraced it and recorded what became one of his many number one hits, Blue Clear Sky. So Mel Tillis and Shania Twain are coming up.
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0: The song came about from a phone call that folk singer Cheryl Wheeler was having with one of her sisters. She was telling Cheryl that she felt trapped in a stormy relationship and felt addicted to a real bad thing. Right after Cheryl got off the phone, she got out pen and paper and wrote down what became Dan Seal's 8th consecutive number one hit, the lead-off single to his album Rage On, It's Addicted. Coming up, we got some Tracy Byrd and Randy Travis to share with you.
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2: 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And when Larry Roden got to Pier, he didn't forget where he came from. 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Delivered the largest property tax cut in South Dakota history. Stood with President Trump on the border. Placed a 5-year ban on fake meat to keep real ranchers raising real beef. 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Larry Roden spent his out here with us. South Dakota needs a governor who knows what a hard winter costs, who doesn't just talk about property rights, but is a real landowner, who knows what it means when the market drops and the bills don't. Governor Larry Roden, because he knows us.
3: Paid for by Roden for Governor.
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Remember when that stranger said you could get on their shoulders at the Hobo Day Parade? That may have been one of us. 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AM 910.

0: Well, there's quite a story about that particular song right there. And boy, you can see everything going on too. Mirror, mirror. And that, of course, Diamond Rio. New study came out, found that simply following posted speed limits, U.S. drivers would save 6.7 million gallons of fuel every day right there. Even better, based on the data collected from millions of vehicle trips, given an average daily driving distance, let's say of 28.6 miles, driving at or below the posted speed limit right there adds just 54 more seconds of driving per day. So some thoughts right there to keep in mind as you're doing a little driving, maybe let off the pedal right there and don't be slamming it down to the metal.
1: Hey, boss, the coffee pot is empty. 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

0: 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Probably always will be. She is his only need. Good way to put it right there. Beautiful country love song from Wynonna Judd. In a moment or two out there doing it, looking for love with Johnny Lee, getting us all the details in a moment or two for sure.
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I lost a universal joint and I had to use my finger. This tall lady stopped and asked if I had plans for dinner. Said, no thanks, ma'am, back home we like the girls that sing.

you ever feel like someone's following you around the grocery store? That might be us. 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AM 910.

0: Oh, they think they were reading that gentleman just fine and dandy down to a T, but they had no idea how strong that gentleman's going to be. Mess around with Becky, boy, he'll put you in your place. Coward of the county. Then, of course, Kenny Rogers. They say abdominal pain sends Americans to the ER more than anything else, over 12 million visits each and every year. As a matter of fact, top reason right there, kids 15 and under show up. As a matter of fact, too, now most stomach aches, they say, are harmless, but they kind of signal, some of those signal emergencies like appendectomies or a blocked system right there in the lower portion of your body. But chest pain, they say, is next with 7.8 million visits, followed by shortness of breath, cough, and fever, rounding out the top five right there. So if something's wrong and you're just a little concerned about it, make sure you take care of that and go to the doctor or the ER just to be safe. Make sure you're okay and stay healthy. Back to it, Highway 101 and whiskey, if you were a woman. Well, halfway or moments away, guaranteed for sure.
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0: Tell you what, if you're keeping up with that one, you're doing pretty good for sure, and easy to sing along with it as well. So, the Grundy County Auction Incident, great video too. If you've never seen that thing, check it out. That, of course, John Michael Montgomery. Back to it in a moment or two, Raised on That Country Sunshine. Ain't nothing wrong going that direction for sure. Dottie West completing all the details in a moment or two, and soon to follow. Got the Oak Ridge Boys lined out and ready to go.
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0: Well, doggone it, be living your own dream right there. Don't even pay attention to nobody else's. That's right, someone else's dream. Good advice going on right there with Faith Hill. And I love the way she's singing about it, too. Simple little request, and it doesn't take a lot to get this accomplished. From George Strait, just check yes or no. We'll have for you in a moment or two, guaranteed.
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3: 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Sister Rosetta Tharpe pioneered this new sound when she recorded the song Rock Me. By 1951, Sister Tharpe influenced others like Jackie Brenson and his Delta Cats with their high-energy hit, Rocket 88. 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

Remember when that stranger said you could get on their shoulders at the Hobo Day Parade? That may have been one of us. 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AM 910.

0: usually don't want things like that going around these parts, that's for sure. But, boy, I'd say that's a way to go right there with that one. Michael Peterson helping us out. Ain't nothing wrong with that. Drinking, swearing, and stealing and lying right there in that kind of song for sure. Back to it here in a moment or two. They say that about 80% of married couples admit doing this daily activity together improves their relationship. Don't get ahead of me. We're talking about cooking. I've often heard that many, many times right there. Is that the case for you or maybe some couple you know?
1: You know what Larry Roden was doing before he was governor? Same thing most of us were doing. Getting up before the sun, working cattle, fixing fence, hoping the weather holds. That's the life of a fourth-generation rancher. And when Larry Roden got to Pier, he didn't forget where he came from. He fought for ag property tax relief before anyone else was talking about it. Delivered the largest property tax cut in South Dakota history. Stood with President Trump on the border. Placed a 5-year ban on fake meat to keep real ranchers raising real beef. Some people in this race talk about ag life. Larry Roden spent his out here with us. South Dakota needs a governor who knows what a hard winter costs, who doesn't just talk about property rights, but is a real landowner, who knows what it means when the market drops and the bills don't. Governor Larry Roden, because he knows us.
2: Paid for by Roden for Governor.
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0: Climbing it rung by rung right there. And boy, it kind of makes you feel like you're right there on the ladder too, doesn't it? Jacob's Ladder is what he's singing about. And that, of course, Mark Wills helping us out. Back to it. Oh, the wonderful legend right here and the wonderful pipes of Randy Travis. On the other hand, coming up for you pretty soon, guaranteed.
1: October 28, 1886. A 151-foot neoclassical sculpture of a robed and crowned copper woman took her place in New York Harbor. She was a gift of friendship from France, but she quickly became the face of America. Inspired by the Roman goddess of liberty, Libertas, the Statue of Liberty stood as inspiration to millions of immigrants passing through Ellis Island. She meant hope, a fresh start. A promise that no matter where you come from, you are welcome here. Today, Lady Liberty still stands as a beacon of light to the world. 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

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We're live and local. AM 910.

0: With the wonderful talents right there of John Conley and that unique sound. Boy, you can't go wrong with that. John Conley's Common Man to wind down that set. New research came out, reveals the most popular dream job worldwide, they say, is being a pilot right there. The career site Job Seeker analyzed internet search data from countries all around the world, found how to become a pilot seemed to be the top search right there in 55 countries, including the United Kingdom and India right there. Now, the second most popular dream job, they said, was right there in that jet, too, being a flight attendant, which is the top search in the U.S., Canada, and Mexico. So think about going that direction? Well, I think a lot of people are, so I'm sure they need them. Great help up there in the sky, so maybe something to keep in mind if you want to go that direction.
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2: Good day with Brookings Radio News. I'm Jay Rowe. A 50-year-old Rapid City man is under arrest following a pursuit into Wyoming. The South Dakota Highway Patrol says it happened Friday shortly after 10:30 a.m. when the Pennington County Sheriff's Office was called to investigate a theft at the Love's Truck Stop in Box Elder. Police identified a suspect vehicle on I-90 and attempted a traffic stop, but the driver fled. The driver eventually crossed into Wyoming, spun out, and ran off the road. At that point, a South Dakota Highway Patrol car pinned the suspect vehicle against a tree, preventing further escape. The name of the suspect has not yet been released. The suspect vehicle was chased by units from the Box Elder Police Department, the Meade County Police Department, Pennington County Sheriff's Office, Cook County Sheriff's Office, and the Wyoming Highway Patrol. Congress needs to pass a budget by September 30th in order to avoid another government shutdown. Congressman Dusty Johnson said he's skeptical a federal budget can be passed by then.
3: Spending packages have a variety of both popular and unpopular provisions, just because you've got two parties to pass an appropriations bill. You've got to have votes on the right and the left. So there is a lot on both the right and the left to not like. And that's hard to do a few weeks before an election.
2: He said the House of Representatives will likely pass a continuing resolution to extend the schedule.
3: We don't want shutdowns. Shutdowns are stupid. We've made really good work in the House on the appropriations bills. I mean, we passed them out of committee. We've taken votes to pass them off the House floor. And so we've done our work, but we're going to need a little more time, I think, to finish. And so we're going to put a clean CR on the floor this week to push things to December 4th. And really, as long as things get done by the end of the calendar year, there's really not any problem.
2: Johnson has been working with Senator Ron Johnson of Wisconsin on the Eliminate Shutdown Act.
3: We're one of only a couple countries in the world that if the politicians miss a deadline, we punish all of the citizens by shutting down their government. It doesn't have to be this way. Indeed, it wasn't this way, even in our country, until the 1970s. We just decided to change how we handled it. And so my bill, along with Senator Ron Johnson, would just put into place a system that most everybody else uses, which is if you don't get your work done on time, you just use the old budget, a continuation of it, to fund the expenses for a rolling short-term CR.
2: Unless an extension is agreed upon, the government's fiscal year ends on September 30th, and there would be another government shutdown starting then. With Brookings Radio News, I'm Jay Rowe. Let's make this a great day.
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you ever feel like someone's following you around the grocery store? That might be us. Sorry if it made you uncomfortable. We're live and local. AM 910.

0: Can't help but have a lot of fun with that one right there. It kind of makes you feel like you're right there at the Twist and Shout. Heading down that direction right there with Mary Chapin Carpenter. In a moment or two, don't even think about telling her what to do. Pam Tillis, kind of explain her situation, going that direction in just a heartbeat or two, and Restless Heart not that far away.
1: This is the SDSU Extension Radio Network. I'm Pam Geppert. Dry conditions are holding back many fungal diseases in South Dakota row crops. Low-level bacterial leaf streak has been detected in some corn, but this disease is associated with drought. SDSU Extension plant pathology specialist Madeline Shires urges farmers to scout their fields regularly, especially now that corn is tasseling.
2: I have told producers that if they're looking about a fungicide, putting it out at that tassel to silking time point is honestly the best time to do it because it's going to provide protection from most of our yield-limiting fungal diseases.
1: Shires reports tar spot has been discovered in Nebraska, and it's likely going to find its way north. Again, she advises all farmers to scout, notably those in southeastern South Dakota.
2: So, you know, kind of Union, Minnehaha, up to Brookings, and then kind of back over and down towards Turner and Bonham County. Those are the ones that really need to be scouting their fields because they tend to be the ones that see tar spot every year, and we had yield losses associated with tar spot reported from those areas over the last 2 years.
1: Turning to soybeans, high heat and the lack of consistent moisture are hindering disease development.
2: I know we've had some root rots and that kind of thing associated with drought, and charcoal rot, I think, is one thing that we might see a lot if we kind of keep these warm, hot, drought-like conditions going. But so far, no reports of anything too crazy.
1: Frequent field scouting and staying in touch with agronomy specialists with SDSU Extension are primary tactics to managing crops for disease. 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

0: That's her advice right there. Just stand by your man. Take it or leave it. That's up to you. Tammy Wynette kind of presenting it right there for you. Great story about this lady called Fancy. Reba McEntire getting us all the details about her in a moment or two right around the corner.
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Remember when that stranger said you could get on their shoulders at the Hobo Day Parade? 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

0: Well, doggone it, now you understand when it hurts, and it only hurts when he cries around there, but he seems to be crying all the time. Bless his little pea-picking heart. And, of course, Dwight Yoakam. Back to the country hits you want in a moment or two, lined out and ready to go. Martina McBride helping us out in that department with My Baby Loves Me.
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0: Philadelphia, July 1776. The Declaration of Independence. A document born of defiance. 56 men, knowing they risked death, pledged their lives, fortunes, and sacred honor to a radical idea that all people are created equal, endowed with rights no government can take away. It wasn't just a break from Britain, it was the birth of a dream. 250 years later, that parchment still speaks. It challenges us to bridge the gap between our ideals and our reality. We celebrate 250 years of the American experiment, July 4, 1776, the moment we began. Brookings Radio and Midwest Microtech celebrate America 250, our story, our future.
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0: That's it. Bottom line right there. And I like the way he's putting it, but boy, that's a sad situation. That's as close as I'll get to loving you. What a fine, fine set of pipes right there with Aaron Tippin. And I like his style singing that thing. Some interesting work hours coming up. Dolly Parton kind of leading us that direction with 9 to 5, just moments away. Ain't no doubt about it.
1: You know what Larry Roden was doing before he was governor? Same thing most of us were doing. Getting up before the sun, working cattle, fixing fence, hoping the weather holds. That's the life of a fourth-generation rancher. And when Larry Roden got to Pier, he didn't forget where he came from. He fought for ag property tax relief before anyone else was talking about it. Delivered the largest property tax cut in South Dakota history. Stood with President Trump on the border. Placed a 5-year ban on fake meat to keep real ranchers raising real beef. Some people in this race talk about ag life. Larry Roden spent his out here with us. South Dakota needs a governor who knows what a hard winter costs, who doesn't just talk about property rights, but is a real landowner, who knows what it means when the market drops and the bills don't. Governor Larry Roden, because he knows us.
2: Paid for by Roden for Governor.
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suitcase sitting out on the porch. Well, I tried to get in. She changed the lock. Then I found this note taped on the mailbox that said, "Goodbye, Turkey. My attorney will be in touch." So I decided right then and there I was going to do what's right, give her a fair share. But, brother,

her nothing yet. Why, they give her the color television set. Then they give her the house, the kids, and both of the cars. See? Well, then they start talking about child support, alimony, and the cost of the court. Didn't take me long to figure out how far in the toilet I was. I'm telling you, they have made a mistake, because it adds up to more than this cowboy makes. Besides, everything I ever had worth taking, they've already took. While she's living like a queen on alimony,

Remember when everyone came together after the derecho? So do we. We're live and local. AM 910.

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Do you ever feel like someone's following you around the grocery store? That might be us. Sorry if it made you uncomfortable. We're live and local. AM 910.

0: We've got all your favorite classic country right here on the radio this afternoon. There's Lori Morgan. What part of no don't you understand there, Bubba? Also, Shenandoah's on the way. Some Clint Black and Crystal Gayle coming up next.
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0: Ooh, sadly, I think a lot of us have had a lot of those situations, a bad goodbye. Clint Black, along with Wynonna, Jim West, Classic Country on your radio. Tracy Lawrence leads off the next set of music.
1: Good afternoon. 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
2: December 17th, 1903, Kitty Hawk, North Carolina. For all of human history to that point, man was bound to the earth, until two brothers from Ohio decided otherwise. One, two, three. 120 feet in 12 seconds, that's all it took to change the world. Orville and Wilbur Wright successfully powered the first controlled heavier-than-air flight in their wood and fabric biplane. It unlocked the sky, showing America's innovation knows no limits. 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
1: Words of wisdom and philosophy lessons for a Monday afternoon from the storyteller Tom T. Hall and Old Dogs, Children, Watermelon Wine. I love it. Classic country with Jim West. Here's Ronnie Millsap.

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That might be us. Sorry if it made you uncomfortable. We're live and local. AM 910.

Remember when that stranger said you could get on their shoulders at the Hobo Day Parade? That may have been one of us. Just trying to help. We're live and local. AM 910.

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That could be one of our dogs. It won't happen again. 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AM 910.

0: She was the daughter of country singer Carl Smith and June Carter. Yeah, June Carter, who, of course, later married Johnny Cash. But there's Carlene. Carlene Carter. I love that song. Come on back to me.
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2: You know what Larry Roden was doing before he was governor? 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And when Larry Roden got to Pier, he didn't forget where he came from. 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Delivered the largest property tax cut in South Dakota history. Stood with President Trump on the border. Placed a 5-year ban on fake meat to keep real ranchers raising real beef. 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Larry Roden spent his out here with us. South Dakota needs a governor who knows what a hard winter costs. Who doesn't just talk about property rights, but is a real landowner. Who knows what it means when the market drops and the bills don't. Governor Larry Roden, because he knows us.
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0: somebody called today, then rudely hung up on me. What's up with that? Here's Sylvia with a hit record from back in the 80s. It's Jim West, Eddie Rabbit, Driving My Life Away coming up. Also music from Carrie Underwood, too.
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0: Yeah, I'm from the government, and I'm here to help.
1: Yeah.
0: Oh, or I'm from the country, actually. It's Tracy Byrd, Jim West. Good afternoon. We got some more great classic music on the way, including Dwight Yoakam, Thousand Miles from Nowhere, Sweethearts of the Rodeo, Midnight Girl in Sunset Town, and Old Waylon. Got to hear some Old Waylon Jennings on the way next.
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0: America's Classic Country. Dwight Yoakam at 1,000 Miles from Nowhere, Monday afternoon with Jim West. We've got some birthdays and country music from over the weekend and today. On Saturday, it was singer Marty Brown. Marty had a minor hit record back in the 80s, I think. Happy birthday, Marty Brown. Yesterday's birthdays include two or three record label executives from Nashville, including Scott Hendricks, who at one time was engaged to marry Faith Hill, but then she went ahead and married Tim McGraw instead. Also, the late Jim Fogelsong, once the head of Capitol Records in Nashville, and the late Fred Foster, who founded Monument Records back in the day. Today's birthdays include comedian Bill Engvall. What a character he is. I had him on my show a couple of times. Happy birthday, Bill. Also, the reclusive Bobby Gentry is celebrating her birthday today. She quit the music business years ago, and nobody has seen her since. Yep. And Duncan Cameron, member of Sawyer Brown. Happy birthday, too.
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4: 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Governor Larry Roden, because he knows us.
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Remember when that stranger said you could get on their shoulders at the Hobo Day Parade? That may have been one of us. 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AM 910.

work hard every day. I might get a little tired on the weekend. 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Come Monday morning, I'm right back with the crew.

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Remember when that stranger said you could get on their shoulders at the Hobo Day Parade? That may have been one of us. 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

0: me and Joshua got a good thing going there. Dolly Parton from early in her career. Good song, though. Jim here. Good afternoon. Steve Warner on the way. Some fools never learn. I think we all are fools from time to time. Patty Loveless and some Shenandoah next.
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0: Chains, chains, shackles and chains. It's Patty Loveless, Jim West. Happy Monday afternoon. Well, we know it's only July, but believe it or not, candy company Mars is all ready for Halloween this year. They've just put out a report talking about a study they did on Halloween candy preferences among us, including 57% of adults feel that Halloween isn't just one day, but a full season. And according to research, Mars, the candy company that puts out M&Ms and Mars bars and such, says that 2/3 of Americans also wish they could buy their favorite Halloween treats year-round. Boy, it's all I need is a pantry full of sugary treats that are going to go bad in 6 months.
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0: I love it. Singer-songwriter Rodney Crowell, After All This Time. Jim West, we're playing the hits today. Boy, are we. On the way, All My Exes Live in Texas from George Strait. Some David Lee Murphy. And a song we haven't played in a bit in a while, Joe Nichols, a song called Broken Heartsville. Yeah, we pulled it out of the archives and dusted it off. We're going to play that in just a bit. And also a little bit later, Hang On for Rose Garden from Lynn Anderson, too.
1: October 28, 1886. A 151-foot neoclassical sculpture of a robed and crowned copper woman took her place in New York Harbor. She was a gift of friendship from France, but she quickly became the face of America. Inspired by the Roman goddess of liberty, Libertas, the Statue of Liberty stood as inspiration to millions of immigrants passing through Ellis Island. She meant hope, a fresh start, a promise that no matter where you come from, you are welcome here. Today, Lady Liberty still stands as a beacon of light to the world. 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

0: along, your favorite classic country lives right here every day. There's David Lee Murphy, Jim West here. Good afternoon. I promised you Lynn Anderson's Rose Garden. Well, it is next.
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0: Brian White just sitting on go, waiting for that green light to really take off. There, on the way, some music from Alan Jackson, just Living on Love. And Chicks Dig It from Chris Cagle. We're going to play that in just a bit.
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2: You know what Larry Roden was doing before he was governor? 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And when Larry Roden got to Pier, he didn't forget where he came from. 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Delivered the largest property tax cut in South Dakota history. Stood with President Trump on the border. Placed a 5-year ban on fake meat to keep real ranchers raising real beef. 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South Dakota needs a governor who knows what a hard winter costs, who doesn't just talk about property rights, but is a real landowner, who knows what it means when the market drops and the bills don't. Governor Larry Roden, because he knows us.
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